0: Appearing at the Swanage Blues Festival this weekend, Emma Wilson and Spoonful from her album, A Spoonful of Willie Dixon.
1: Paul Stiles.
0: Welcome back to UK Blues Today. In this hour, I'll be playing you tracks from a small selection of the artists who are scheduled to be playing at the Swanage Blues Festival this weekend. And as well as Emma Wilson, Kiris Riviera and the Delta Do Brew will be there. This is their rendition of Can't Be Satisfied.

That's the Seabone Band, and recorded live at Project 83 with a track called Do Bad Things to Me. Will Killeen was the one in the middle, and a working of Rambling on My Mind, recorded live at Ross-on-Wye. And starting it off, it was Kiris Riviera and the Delta Do Brew with a working of Can't Be Satisfied. You'll find that on their eponymous debut album. UK Blues Today on your favourite radio station, and we're taking a look at the artists appearing this weekend at the Swanage Blues Festival. Chicago 9 Blues Band will be there.

Pete Harris and his band. I had the pleasure of catching Pete Harris doing a solo set a few weeks back. A very good session it was too. That was recorded live at the Talking Heads and a working of T-Bone Shuffle. Before that, Greg Bryce and Saturday Night from his eponymous debut album. And we started off with Chicago 9 Blues Band and Chillin' from their album Sugar Your Own. Three of the artists appearing at the Swanage Blues Festival this week.

0: Three more of the artists appearing at the Swanage Blues Festival. That was the Mustangs and Fingerprints from their album Just Passing Through. The one in the middle came from a new band to me, Southern Slamdoor Band, they're called, and that played you Blowing My Blues Away. It's on their album Blowing Those Blues Away. And we started off with the Mighty Howlers, recorded live at the Butler for Friday Night Blues. It was Money or Nothing.
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0: The artists in this hour of UK Blues Today are scheduled to be playing at a blues venue somewhere around the country. Check out the artists' websites and if you can, get along to a gig. Thomas Heppel will be at Swanage.

0: Rich Miller, recorded live at the Upton Festival with a working of Factory Song. He will be at Swanage, as will Thomas Heppel. I played you a working of Dust My Broom, which you'll find on his EP Rolling and Tumbling. All the artists on UK Blues Today each week are due to be playing somewhere in the country. 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Well, that's almost it from me, Paul Stiles. And by the way, check out our website, ukbluestoday.co.uk. That's where you'll find all the details about the tracks played on this week's show. I'll be back next week, right here at the same time, but now
1: it's time for a bonus track.
0: And of course, Robin Beebe will be at Swanage. So let's close with Waiting On You from the Switch On The Live album.

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Radio.

Aquarius, Let the Sun Shine In from the Fifth Dimension, an American vocal group. The band was an important crossover music act, both praised and derided for their particular musical approach and mass appeal. During their heyday, they were twice invited to perform at the White House.

Hello, this is Bill Everett with Technicolor Dreams. Over the next 2 hours, we have some fabulous, rare and unfamiliar bands from the 1960s and beyond. But this really isn't an oldie show, because to many of you, this will be new and exciting music. The music that laid down the foundations of progressive rock.

And in this first 60 minutes, we've got tracks by The Syndicate of Sound, Sage and Sia, Free Ferry, David Garrick, and The Sands, as there is more to music than hits alone. And right now, The Turtles.

An American studio group devised by the record producer and songwriter Gary Usher called Sagittarius, and My World Fell Down. Plus, we heard Beautiful Butterfly from Baldwin, a Dutch singer-songwriter, and we started off with The Turtles and Outside Chats. It's Radio Siegel from the lightship Jenny Bainton now with a track from the Manfred Mann keyboardist Mike Vickers. This particular instrumental was commissioned as the theme to a comedy science fiction program which starred Ian Henry and Ronald Lacey. Sadly, only one episode of the six that were made is still in existence. And here is Pegasus, the theme from Don Quick.

0: It's Technicolor Dreams and Radio Seagull with Mr. and Mrs. Regards by a Manchester band called The Factotums. And before that, we heard Gary Aston and His Lordship. And we began with Pegasus, the theme from Don Quick by Mike Vickers. 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

That was the Groupies with Primitive. They came from New York and then moved to Los Angeles. Sandwich Summer in the Middle was What is Happy Baby from the Californians, who bizarrely came from Wolverhampton. And we began with Madrigal and Blue Eyes in Paradise. This UK hard prog rock band eventually evolved into a new group called Merlin. 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

Funny How Love Can Be by Danny Hutton, who is also known as the lead vocalist for Three Dog Night. We also played The Sands and Listen to the Sky. And we began that mix with Hello, Who's There? From July, who came from Ealing and had amongst their membership Tom Newman, most famous for being the first producer of Mike Oldfield. Don't forget, we're a commercial-free radio station, so we're able to play more music between now and the top of the hour. 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So, we're broadcasting from the Lightship Jenny Bainton, and now, David Garrick.

Sage and Sia, a short-lived folk pop psych duo from Denver, Colorado, and Pictures Through a Sunday Afternoon. We also heard Friend from Free Ferry, a group from Woolwich, previously known as Edwick Rumbold, and we began with David Garrick and Dear Mrs. Appleby. This is Bill Everett, and in the next hour we have some more great songs from Sounds Inc., Brendan Phillips, Plastic Penny, and The Matadors. In a moment, Call Me Number One by Brian Poole's former backing band, The Tremolos, and right now, the San Jose-based Syndicate of Sound. And this is Little Girl.

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Radio.

My Lady, from The Shadows, bass guitarist and an artist in his own right, Jet Harris. This is Bill Everett here on Radio Seagull, online, on mobile and on AM from the lightship Jenny Bainton in Harlingen Harbour with Technicolor Dreams. And in this final 60 minutes, we've got some more great music from The Nightcrawlers, The Cardboard Orchestra, Rupert's People, The Ivor Cutler Trio and Napoleon Smith, as there is more to music than hits alone. And right now, Dantalion's Chariot.

It's wonderful to have such an opportunity to talk to you about the vital and pressing questions that have such a profound effect on all of our lives.

0: colleagues stated categorically the 11.5% growth rate, which everyone agrees is the minimum permissible, has been surpassed time.
1: Whatever I do, it's still the same. Go Ams to blame.

That's Brendan Phillips with Is It Worth a Try? We also heard Dead as a Go-Go from Sounds Inc. And we began that mix with Dantalion's Chariot off the album Chariot Rising and Fourpenny Bus Ride. Oh, I remember them well. And that's four old pennies, not new ones. But now, a song by Cat Stevens, whose musical career was interrupted in 1969 when he contracted tuberculosis. As he recovered, he began to question aspects of his life and spirituality. And I can attest to that, having been in a very similar situation. So, very different from his debut album, this song is off the LP Teaser and the Firecat. And here is The Wind.

0: A Czech psychedelic garage group called the Matadors with Get Down from the Tree. Plus, we also heard Currency from Plastic Penny, and we began with Cat Stevens and The Wind. 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

Plastic Horizon by The Gods, who came from Hatfield in the east of England. Plus, we heard The Open Mind and Dear Louise, and this rock band were from London. And we began that mix with I Can See the Sunshine by Springfield Park, put together by friends at a secondary school in Clacton-on-Sea. 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

It's Radio Seagull with Peter James and For the Sake of Time. As well as that, we played Elevator Express from Susie Quattro's original band, The Pleasure Seekers. And we started off with The Strange Loves and I Want Candy. Don't forget, we're a commercial-free radio station, so we're able to play more music between now and the top of the hour. 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But now, here's Napoleon Smith.

That was The Reflections of Charles Brown from Rupert's People. We also played the Ivor Cutler Trio and I Had a Little Boat. And we started off with Painting Pictures by Napoleon Smith. But that is a lot from me for today, although there's more great music to come here on Radio Seagull, so stay exactly where you are. You can still write to us at Radio Seagull, PO Box 24, 8860 AA Harlingen in the Netherlands. In a moment, the Nightcrawlers, a Daytona Beach outfit from Florida, and the Little Black Egg. And to play us out, Nothing But a Sad, Sad Song from the Cardboard Orchestra, another lot from Southend-on-Sea in Essex. Thanks very much for listening. I'll catch you next time, either for some more Technicolor Dreams or the Underground Edition. So till then, from me, Bill Everett, wherever you are in the world, good night, good morning, good evening.

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Radio.

Beginning today's programme with a bit of Rory Gallagher there from his Tattoo album and the song A Million Miles Away. It's one of his most loved deep cut classics, a slow burning atmospheric blues track first released on his 1973 album. It's moody, late night introspective Rory at his finest, built around that drifting hypnotic guitar line and his trademark emotional phrasing. You're in tune with Debbie Ashmore here on Radio Seagull for the next couple of hours. I do hope that you're going to enjoy the music today. So glad you can join me. Let's have some 2026 music now. Here's Age of Distraction from their latest album called Life is Paying and the song Yesterday's Future.

We began that twosome there with Age of Destruction from their latest album Life is Pain from 2026 and their song Yesterday's Future. And we've just been listening to The Waxing Quarter with their song Oh Our Ghost. They are an alternative rock band from East Lothian, Scotland, known for their lush, expansive melodies and evocative hooks. Time now for an email request. This is for David. He's requested Jan Ackerman's My Focus from the album Live Under the Rainbow, back from 2025. And here is the song Spiritual Privacy.

You're in tune with Radio Seagull, where there's more to music than hits alone. And we started off with an email request there for David. He wanted a song from My Focus, Live Under the Rainbow from Jan Ackerman. And so I played him the song Spiritual Privacy. I do hope that you enjoyed that, David. And we followed that with a bit of Dandelion Charm from their Scream Inside the Tears album back from 2023. And the song The Benefit of Experience. Well, as I said, you're in tune with Debbie Ashmore. Would you like to get in touch with me? It really is quite easy. You can email me, it's debbie@radioseagull.com. Or if you are my friend on social media, why not send me a message? Coming up for you now, we've got a couple of bands that I've seen over here in East Anglia. Starting off with Ruby Sue and her song, Prove Me Wrong.

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We started that twosome there with Ruby Sue with her song Prove Me Wrong, and we've just been listening to the band Neverworld from their album called Midnight Abyss and the song The Other Side of Midnight. Both bands I've seen over at the Brickmakers over in Norwich, and excellent they are too. If you like their music, why not go and check them out? You're in tune with Debbie Ashmore here on Radio Seagull, and I just want to say a big, big thank you to all my family who came over to visit us last weekend. What a fabulous weekend we had. And also a big hello to anyone who's joined me today. Your company really is appreciated, and I do hope that you're enjoying at least some of the music. Time now for some 2026 music. Here's the band Venus Loon with their song, Ophonym.

Playing the best in alternative and progressive music, we started that twosome there with some 2026 music. That was the band Venus Loon and the title track to their album, Offonym. And we've just been listening to Io Earth from their Sanctuary album back from 2023 and the song Running. Well, if you're a regular listener here on Radio Seagull, you realise we are advert-free. We do get that chance for that one bonus or extra track per hour. And we're going to be playing that song pretty soon. Before I do that, if you could possibly take a look over on our website, either check out the merchandise or look at becoming a member of our Patreon, really would help us out here. Well, the bonus track for this hour is the band Dream Theatre from their Parasomnia album back from 2025 and the song Bend the Clock. I do hope that you can be with me in hour two.

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1: Radio.

Rocking into hour two with the Birthday Massacre there from their Pathways album from 2025 and the song Whispers. They're a Canadian rock band formed in London, Ontario in 1999 and they're now based in Toronto. They're known for blending dark wave, electronic rock, gothic aesthetics, synths, heavy guitars and the distinctive vocals of lead singer Sarah Sheeby Taylor. Well, welcome along to hour two of the Debbie Ashmore programme here on Radio Seagull. If you're just joining me, thank you so, so much. And if you have been with me from hour one, thanks again. Okay, coming up for you now, let's have a bit of The Cure from their Wish album and the song Friday I'm in Love.

0: quickly cry.
1: Okay, hands up there. Who was singing along to Friday, I'm in Love There by The Cure from their album Wish? I certainly was. And we've just been listening to As December Falls from their Everything on Fire But I'm Fine album from 2025 and the song Angry Cry. Well, As December Falls, they're a British rock pop punk band from Nottingham. Formed in 2014, the band is known for energetic hook-filled songs and has built a strong following while remaining largely independent. You're in tune with Debbie Ashmore here on Radio Seagull. Would you like to get in touch with me? Drop me a line, it's Debbie at radioseagull.com, or if you're my friend on Facebook or you want to get in touch with me on Facebook, just look up Debbie Ashmore. It's the one with the big red lightship in the background. Time now for some 2026 music. This is the band Emerald Dawn from their new album, The Land, The Sea and The Air, and the song Paradise.

Debbie Ashmore in the air chair here on Radio Seagull, where there's more to music than hits alone. And we started off there with some 2026 music. The new album from Emerald Dawn called The Land, the Sea and the Air, and that was their song Paradise. And we've just been listening to the band Palace from their 25 album from 2011 and the song Violet Sky. Well, time now for some brand new music. Had a lovely email from one of our dear friends. The album's not been released yet. This is from the band 25 Yard Screamer, and it's from their upcoming album, which is going to be called And From the Deep There Is a Light. And this is their track, When Our Ending Began.

You're in tune with Radio Seagull, playing the best in alternative and progressive music. And I thought I'd throw in a Radio Seagull triple play there for you. We started off with 25 Yard Screamer. They've announced they'll release their latest album, And From the Deep There Is a Light, through White Knight Records on November the 6th. And that was their track, When Our Ending Began. Thank you, Bella, for that one, and I do hope that you enjoyed that. Absolutely loving that track, and I urge you to check out that album or pre-order it, which is available for pre-order on October the 9th. Followed that with Life in the Wires Part 1 from Frost, back from 2024. And we've just been listening to the much-missed Luna Rossa from their Atropia album and the song Deadly Nightshade. Just want to thank you so much for joining me today. I do hope that you're enjoying the programme. And I wondered if you could possibly take a look at our website. Look either on the merchandise or look up at becoming a member of our Patreon. As you know, we are advert free here. And either purchasing something or becoming a member of Patreon really would help us out. Going to be playing now a couple of songs for our great friend David Webb. This is March UK, currently known as Kitty O'Neill, from her album So No More Digging Up Bones from 2024, and the song I Just Want Them to Know.

A couple of tracks there for our great friend David Webb. I do hope that you enjoyed those, David. We started off with March UK, currently known as Kitty O'Neill, from her So No More Digging Up Bones album, and the song I Just Want Them To Know. And we've just been listening to the wonderful Odin Dragonfly, back from their Sirens album in 2022, and the song Across the Sea. Well, earlier on I did mention that we are advert free here on Radio Seagull. Well, because we are advert free, we get the chance to play that extra song or bonus track per hour. This is going to be my last song for today, but before I play that, I just want to say thank you so, so much for joining me, and I do hope that you can be with me the same time and the same place next week, and I just want to wish you a fabulous, fabulous week ahead. Well, our extra track today is Carnatica, from their album Requiem for a Dream, back from 2023, and the song Don't Forget My Name.

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Sonic Spit and Swagger, Elephant Man by Suede, taken from the band's album Head Music. Before that, the cool sound of Kraftwerk, The Model. 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I'm Roland Oxland.

from 2022, Broken Angels by American outfit Starcrawler. Before that, Only After Dark by Mick Ronson, taken from his debut solo album Slaughter on 10th Avenue, released in 1974, followed by glam rockers T-Rex, Laser Love. This is commercial-free Radio Seagull. I'm Roland Oxland.

Not the Man, released earlier this year as a single by Manchester-based band The Cathodes, available as a download from major platforms. Before that, Star by David Bowie, followed by The Psychedelic Furs from 1984. Here Come Cowboys. Radio!

From 1959, Lonely Blue Boy, sung by Conway Twitty. The song reached number 6 on the Billboard Hot 100. Before that, The Saints, A Minor Aversion. The track was taken from the band's album Eternally Yours, followed by If Love Is Dead by Herman Brodt and His Wild Romance from 1982. 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

From 2025, Another One for the Fire by American outfit Sleep Bomb. The piece was taken from The Sleeping Dead, the band's album of alternative incidental music for George Romero's 1968 horror classic Night of the Living Dead, available as a download from major platforms. Before that, Death, sung by retro-futuristic countertenor Klaus Nomi, taken from Dido and Aeneas, written by Henry Purcell and arranged here by Jack Waldman. 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

Over the next few days, it's not going to be that windy. I think it's kind of light breezes forecast, possibly even a bit of sunny intervals over the weekend, but that keeps changing. It's become more cloudy, the outlook. So we'll have to keep our fingers crossed. I guess it is that time of year now. That was Catch 22 and Windy, following on from Unit 4 plus 2. Just to prove I can count, 4 plus 2 makes 6. There you go. I should pass all my exams now, but I've been doing quite well during the week. So fingers crossed for the next week or so. Anyway, whether you're studying or just listening to us, even watching us, you can be watching your radio, your computer, however you're listening to us, possibly via your mobile phone. It's good to have your company on this Friday. Big hello there to Mike Eastman and also to Hayden. I don't know if you're listening in on this Friday, Hayden. Everyone else that's just tuned our way, I'm looking back on time and music now, a little reminiscing, particularly with the next song coming up, because this brings back so many memories of the heatwave of 1976. Hearing Gallagher and Lyle then, and Breakaway.

Oh, I'm feeling in such a mellow mood on this Friday. Andrew Gold, Never Let Her Slip Away. Well, I'll try not to. I might have to slip away in a moment to go and make myself a cup of coffee because I am so thirsty. I've just been so busy today. I don't think I've had anything to drink for absolutely ages. So I have to rectify that. Remedy it by going to get myself a cup of coffee. I'll have to find a longer song than Chris Rainbow, who's living in the world today.

Well, I don't know about those private eyes watching me, although they might be, particularly my phone. I'm sure it's spying on me. You have to be so careful these days. People, when they're trying to say, Alexa, get me this or that, or they just mention something, as a friend of mine said, and then Alexa sort of jumps in and thinks they're in distress. I had the same with my phone the other day, and I can't remember what I said, which is really weird. So I guess it's a Bixby thing or whatever it is on my phone, which I didn't think I had enabled. So sometimes you really do wonder what kind of technology is spying on us. Well, you never know, but I do know that John contacted me while I played that last song, because I mentioned that I really needed something to drink, so I was thinking about getting myself some coffee. But he suggested that water would also be a good idea. The tap turns on the water. Gosh, you're so right, aren't you, John? Oh, wish I knew everything. But I do know you choose some thoroughly good music. So this is especially for you. You request it from CC.

Oh, the music goes fading away into the ether there, Mr. Blow, and grooving with Mr. Blow. And that was especially for, I think that just felt something strange. I think it was just the cord from my headphones just rolling around over my shoulder. Just strange, it freaked me out a little bit there. Never mind, it must be one of those days. I think I definitely do need another cup of coffee, which is a good lead into the next track. But I must mention before that, I played Mountain and Nantucket Sleigh Ride, and that was especially for John. I said you're not going to get all these mentions, even though you were great inspiration for the programme on this Friday. Thank you so much for all those suggestions. The ones I can air, that is. Only joking. I'm going to get myself another cup of coffee before I get in hot water.

canned heat, we're out on the road again here on Radio Seagull with myself, Mandy, on a Friday, on a week when I've just been so busy, I'm not too sure I know which way's up. But I do want to go and get myself another cup of coffee in a moment, so I thought I'd dig out a long song with the help of suggestion of John. We're going up towards the top of the hour now with Don McLean. Oh, I'd love to have a slice of that American pie. Oh.

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This is commercial-free Radio Seagull, where there is much more to the music than hits alone.

Getting us underway into the second hour with Easy Beats, Friday on My Mind. I always have Friday on my mind. Welcome back into the next hour with myself, Mandy, here on Radio Seagull. This is where the action is. And I'm about to dial in now with City Boy. Get the number right.

One voice coming to you on over the radio and the airwaves on this Friday. It's Mandy, rocking the Jenny Bainton with Fisher Z featuring John Watts. And whatever you've been up to on this week and this Friday, do hope you've enjoyed yourself so far. It's about to get a lot better because I have so much more good music to cram in, including some Foreigner. I've been to some cool destinations recently. Don't exactly think you can describe me as a girl on the moon. I'll definitely have to play around with my sat-nav to find that location. In the meantime, let's listen to some great music. No.

Jerry Rafferty's Night Owl. I must admit, I'm a bit of a night owl. I just had to rein it in a bit recently because I've been so busy with my studies. Oh, gosh. Can't stay up quite as late as I used to into the early hours. So enjoy doing. And used to when I was younger too. Time just moves on, doesn't it? Doesn't wait for anyone, none of us. Do hope you've enjoyed your time this week, whatever you've been up to. Hope you haven't been studying as hard as I have. Doing some accountancy and payroll work. Bookkeeping, gosh, it is actually interesting, but it's taken up so time consuming. Never mind, I'll persevere with the course. In between, I've been enjoying some of those English sunsets over in Burnham with my daughter and some friends the other week too. Didn't see the Moody Blues though.

the kinks there, Waterloo Sunset. I've been experiencing some wonderful sunsets just recently. Took a magnificent one from the decking in my garden just a couple of days ago. And when I was out over there on Sunday, even though the weather was a bit cloudy and misty to start off with, the sun came out, so it didn't disappoint. Some good sunset pictures and happy memories with Olivia and Andrew, just like the ones I had with my daughter Lydia the week before that, and a friend as well. Well, I hope you've been able to get out with friends and enjoy yourself, whatever you've been up to over the last week. And if not, never mind, we'll have lots of good music to cheer you up on this Friday, including Golden Earring from the other side of the water. When I've been out on my journeys, I keep thinking there's only another 45 miles.

0: Following on from Golden Earrings, another 45 miles, Amy McDonald was taking the road home, which we're heading in that direction, along the road, right now. Keeping things flowing with Saskia Overbeck and Daryl De La Ronda.
1: Well, I've been

From Man's Earth Band, Dave is on that road again. Well, we're on the road. I hope to success on this Friday. I do hope you've got a good weekend in store, whatever you're up to. It's always an adventure, isn't it? That's something life always guarantees. We never know what's around the corner. You never know what might be in your wildest dream. I might even appear there. Maybe more of a nightmare. This is especially for John.

two songs was almost identical, titled Wildest Dreams from Asia, following on from Journey and The Wildest Dream. Well, I'm not sure if it'd been so much a dream or a nightmare for John, who requested the song before last, the one from Journey and the next one coming up too. And just looking at some of the messages he sent me here. Yeah, I should be reading them out live on air, shouldn't I? You did mention, of course, when we're talking about Wildest Dreams, or was it a nightmare when you had your trip, day trip, over to Blackpool? And you probably won't be going back again. Well, now we've insulted half of Blackpool. Maybe it just wasn't your cup of tea, is that it? Oh, well, I think we'll move quickly on now. I'll have to walk tall out of here. It's my head held high with John Mellencamp. Simple.

Allen Camp there, walking tall, and we are walking tall up towards the top of the hour now, heading that direction with another song requested by John. Maybe you want to be the inspiration for one of the future programmes. Well, if you do, the email address is mandy@radioseagull.com. Best way to get hold of me. In the meantime, we'll listen to Toto and the Tale of Rosanna.

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Into the third hour with a truly outstanding piece of music, a new track from the brand new album called Love's Lost Property from Three Colours Dark. And if you want to find out more, then do stay tuned. I'll tell you how you can get your hands on a copy shortly. In the meantime, we are into the third hour. I'm Mandy and this is Radio Seagull, rocking the lightship once again. If you just tuned my way, well, here I am, along with Justin Katz and the Cavaliers.

Oh, I know that's got a really abrupt ending, giving into that higher power there from Boston. And before that, I started off with Justin Capps and the Cavaliers and Here I Am, and that was especially for John, who requested that. I think you remember me playing that on another radio station live on Sundays, but I can't give it a mention. But I'll get there eventually in a flash. Time is rushing past on this Friday. Do hope whatever you're up to, you're enjoying the music. If you're not, then you can contact me, mandy@radioseagull.com. Let me know what you'd like me to play. And I've got a suggestion, another one from John, especially for Mari coming up next. I know what it's like, Mari, when you're having to do lots of studies, because I've been doing that recently. But John tells me that...

Billy Joel, especially for Mari, who's been doing some Italian lessons. I really don't think I've got too many words that I can add to that. Arrivederci, it's probably about one of them that can do, and ciao. That's about the best of my Italian, but John must be very proud of you. I'm not very good with languages. I could pick up a little bit of Romanian, and there's a little bit of similarities to Romanian and Italian, but that doesn't really make me any further into speaking Italian or understanding much of it. But there we go. I do try my very best. But do hope you're enjoying this Friday, Mari. Good to know that you're listening in. And that was especially for you from Billy Joel, Scenes from an Italian Restaurant. Well, you'll have to get down to an Italian restaurant. Maybe you and John can go out over the weekend, do a little bit of celebrating. Well, if you've been working and you're also doing some studying, then I'll also play the next one especially for you. You know, it was making me think, not so much of languages, but Italian was a theme, it reminded me of the next song that I'm about to play. And I don't think I'd be sitting with you here on a Friday on Radio Seagull if it wasn't for a very good friend of mine from over in the Netherlands. Sadly, no longer with us, Elia, who was on the radio ships on the Mi Amigo back in the 1970s. She introduced me back into radio again. A very pivotal and instrumental part in my life back 2007. Those years we were very close. Great person. Great personality too. And Halloween's coming up, and that was a time that I remember Elia loved to celebrate. So in memory of her, one of the favourite bands, and she knew the group so well, did some interviews with them a few years back, well, Elia did, and I broadcast them here on Radio Seagull. If you haven't listened to Exception before, well, you're in for a bit of a treat. I play this also especially for Tarek as well, and Teo, Italian Concerto.

as that fades off into the ether. Rory Gallagher and A Million Miles Away. That seems a long distance. Long distance love over the radio today. I hope we've got a connection going. A big hello to Tarek. I can't remember. Yes, I did play you something a little earlier on, didn't I? Do hope your Friday's going well and your week so far. And Teo, I wonder if you've been going on your travels just recently. I know that Chris has returned from his travels, so you might appreciate the next song coming up. I'm going to hope you don't mind sharing it with Big Al. Hi, Al. I do hope you're enjoying this Friday. And you might be a bit closer than you've been over the last week or so. Geographically, that is. What am I talking about? I don't know. Never mind. Just trying to get everything together. I've got all these figures going through my head because I've been doing a bookkeeping course. I don't know if I'm allowed to say what kind, but it's, well, I will. It's called a sage one. But that doesn't mean I can sit there and start getting all kind of herbs together. It's nothing like that whatsoever. It's, of course, all done over the computer. It's an electronic type of bookkeeping course. But it's interesting. It definitely keeps me my mind on all the figures. But it's very difficult to concentrate on radio. I hardly get any chance to do that. So it's been a very, very hectic week. Maybe it's been the same for you too. Well, I know that I'll play the next one, especially also for David Webb. Do hope your week's gone well and you've got a chance to go to see some of those concerts, David. I'm trying to think who else. As I said, Chris returned recently from being abroad. So I guess we're all seem to be busy rushing around doing just about everything. I know my daughter Lydia is too. So congratulations for passing your advanced ambulance paramedic course as well. I guess for all of you, this would be appropriate. This is for John too. If only I could make time stand still, along with Connecticut.

Truly enchanting music there from Karnataka. Magical making time stand still. I wish I could conjure up that kind of trick. Definitely would be on my to-do list and wish list for the future. Goodness, I can't believe that it's actually been 10 years? No, 9.5 years since my birthday party. Well, actually, when I think about it, on Wednesday, last Wednesday, because it was a bit of a belated birthday party, 10 years ago Wednesday, I celebrated, of course, with Panic Room, who were up next. They played live at my birthday gig on my big 50th birthday party.

true privilege to be able to play such thoroughly good music that we adore. And that's something we are so lucky to be able to do here on Radio Seagull. A track from the new album, Love's Lost Property, from Three Colours Dark, An Ordinary World. And that was following on from their previous collaboration with Panic Room. That's Jonathan Edwards and, of course, Anne-Marie Helder. And Jonathan Edwards, the link between the two bands, of course, is one of the co-founders of Three Colours Dark, along with Rachel Cohen of Ex-Kinetica, who I played just a little earlier. Such sublime good music here on Radio Seagull. And I did say I'd let you know how you can get your hands on a copy of the album, Love's Lost Property. Well, the website, threecolorsdark.com, is a good place to start. And then you'll have a link to burningshed.com. And if you're lucky, you may even get your hands on a signed copy of the album. I think it's out of stock at the moment, but that's definitely something to put on your wish list. It's definitely on mine. And I was talking a moment ago about my big birthday party. It was 9 years ago last Wednesday, not 10. I'm just getting carried away. Well, I can tell you one thing, if I'm quick now, I may be able to fit in some Nightwish up to the top of the hour. I went to see this over in New York years back now, The Phantom of the Opera.

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A true classic taking us into the fourth and final hour. Richard Harris there. And MacArthur Park with myself, Mandy, here on Radio Seagull. And if you want to choose something for me to play on one of the future programmes, then contact me via email or, of course, the Facebook pages. 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However you're tuning in on this Friday, it's great to have your company. While that song was playing, it gave me a chance to go and grab myself something to eat because up to then I hadn't had anything all day. So I got myself banana on toast, or a banana on toast, depending on how you want to pronounce it, and then a cup of coffee. So I feel much better now, and the headache's gone that I had earlier on. So there we go. Well, keep my fingers crossed. I might get another coffee later on. You never know.

Michelle Williams there. Do you want to be my road buddy? Well, I hope you'll be my buddy during the program today. So we'll get things rocking with a bit of Pat Benatar, especially for Mark, listening to us stateside. Hello, Mark. Do hope you've had a really good Friday so far. It's about to get a lot better now, because I'm about to play something especially for you and use sex as a weapon.

kind of get a bit more mellow when we get towards the end of the programme. Derek and the Dominoes there, and Layla. No, not Layla. Mandy behind the mic. I must give some credit to John for selecting so many pieces of music for today's programme. Thank you, John. You can do the same if you want to. Contact me via the Facebook page, as it won't be for today's programme. But be the inspiration for one of the future shows. And I'll do my best to feature the tracks you want me to for you, if I have them, in reason, my reason. Well, thank you for tuning our way on this Friday. If you have posted on Facebook and I haven't had a chance up to now or said hi to you, then do count the next one collectively for everyone that I haven't had a chance to mention. Thank you so much. You know how much I really appreciate you tuning into the programmes on a Friday. We have the very best listeners here on Radio Seagull. Thank you for being so loyal. But this one is especially for John, also for Terek too, Leonard Skinner, and that Three Bird.

Skinner. Oh, they've almost finished there, and Free Bird. So difficult when you're trying to text at the same time as doing a program. I should stop doing that. But I do love being with you on a Friday, and I'm trying to multitask. Isn't that what us girls are supposed to be able to do? I was talking a little earlier with John, who selected so many of the tracks on today's program. And I did meant to mention when I played that track earlier on, in the beginning of the program, well, beginning of this hour, we were playing MacArthur Park, of course, the cake being left out in the rain, all that icing melting everywhere. Never mind, I'm about to cut the cake now. We'll invite the Average White Band to come and join us to do that.

0: please?
1: Oh, I wonder, have you got a sweet tooth? Give me that cake there. And that was, of course, the Average White Band. Somehow I feel like doing a little jig to this song for some reason or other. You might want to come and join me. Shall we invite the Hooters? Yeah, why not? My playout system was having a little wobbly a short while ago, but it seems to be all working fine now, fingers crossed. Famous last words, eh? Well, here's a song now that the Hooters are singing, all about Carla with a K.

Oh, I am so into you. You may be more into those rock and roll girls. Well, I consider myself one of them too, though. If you just tuned our way, it's Mandy enjoying your company on this Friday. Only about 12 more minutes to go, though. So we'll play some John Fogerty for all of you out

Well, I don't know if it's a case of having blind faith or just blind melon today on the programme. No rain. Well, it doesn't look like there's any rain forecast for the next couple of days or so, but you really never do know. Continuing being a bit fruity on the programme on this Friday, Fruity Friday. Play this one also for Chris. The last one was selected by John. Thanks for all the inspiration on the programme today. Here's Fool's Garden. I'm

Paul's Garden, penultimate song on the programme today, and Lemon Tree. Well, I've got a little lemon tree sitting on my window ledge. Well, it was. I think it's outside at the moment. I guess I'll have to take everything in for the autumn. I can't believe how fast the seasons are changing and how fast the programme's gone on this Friday. I've so much enjoyed being with you. Big thank you to everyone that's taken part in the programme. Credits to John, Mark, also Terek, Chris, and, oh gosh, you know, all of you, thank you so much for tuning our way. Do hope you can tune in again next Friday. Coming up next is Chris B. He's got 2 hours of fantastic music lined up. And I'll see you again next Friday. Whatever you do, hope you have a lovely weekend. In the meantime, I want to know, when will I be loved? Along with Linda Ronstadt.

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2: Darest thou now, O soul, walk out with me toward the unknown region. Where neither ground is for the feet, nor any path to follow. No map there, nor guide, nor voice sounding, nor touch of human hand, nor face with blooming flesh, nor lips, nor eyes are in that land.

0: All Too Short, a magnificent single released in 1968 by Plastic Penny. I've said before, I could happily play that tune in every show we do, Les.
1: Really good. And because it's Nigel, what's his name, on drums, we played with Elton John.
0: Olsen, yeah. Olsen, yeah. It was quite a good lineup in the band. The original singer was Brian Keith, but that wasn't him there. They had changes of lineup. Yeah. There was a box set released a couple of years ago, Plastic Penny, called, I have it here, obviously Everything I Am, The Complete Plastic Penny, or Plastic Penny, depending on how posh one might be. So we began with Gary Numan, When the World Comes Apart, from his 2017 album, I think it's called Savage. Yeah. Yes, Songs from a Broken World. And now Octopus, Les.
1: That's a great sleeve you like.
0: And it was called Restless Night, and one can understand why one could have a restless night with a band called Octopus if you've ever seen the sleeve. And this track is called River.

0: stick that in your country song, Eric Church.
1: Yeah.
2: Country music, right, according to the write-up, it's supposed to be three chords telling it how it is. But, I mean, when you listen to that, that's how things really are, and not the sugary, nice world that Nashville likes to make you think it is.
0: Yes, I lived in that nice, sugary Nashville world in the Annapolis Valley of Nova Scotia. We had AVR, Annapolis Valley Radio, and they played those sort of country songs all the time. I doubt they'd have played Eric Church. In fact, I think Johnny Cash would have been a bit too risque for them.
2: Yeah, well... That's, I tell you what's interesting, that's very much in the style that Johnny Cash was towards the end of his days,
0: yeah,
2: you know.
0: Yeah, yeah.
2: Really, really great lyrics, really good.
0: Yeah, we began with Octopus from that long-lost Notorious album, and it is as good as legend had it, as we heard there with that track called River. That was released as a single, but that was the extended version on the album, and in stereo, when you get a chance to hear that in stereo, because Paul Les, he listens in mono because of the setup we've got here as a pair of headphones over the Mac.
2: Wait for the podcast to come out.
0: Les has to wait for the edited 12-inch mix of the programme. But at least he does get to hear the unexpurgated version while we're doing it. And in the middle, we played The Move and Lightning Never Strikes Twice. It's another one we talked about, just like Octopus. We played Rick and Sheridan Price a couple of weeks ago. That was on their single.

0: And Les sussed out that Rick had been in the Move.
1: They were all part of the Midlands rock scene at the time.
0: Yeah, and that song, Lightning Never Strikes Twice, was on the B-side, I think you said, Brontosaurus, Les.
1: Yes, yeah, that's right, yeah.
0: Now, does anyone out there remember Eddie Money, 1977? No. I think you might just know that. This is called Baby Hold On.

0: Are we still celebrating your birthday, Les?
1: No. Put my phone up as I was at a concert. Rush, absolutely brilliant, mate.
0: Except that was, you're right, that was Rush and their version of Summertime Blues from their sort of mini album called Feedback. And prior to that, I knew it was one of your favourites, Creedence Clearwater Revival.
1: Awesome.
0: And their little edited version of I Heard It Through the Grapevine.
1: The guitar work is absolutely fabulous.
0: Yeah, more than 11 minutes.
1: Yeah.
0: While we're in the mood for Rush, let's play another track off this album. Yeah. Shapes of Things, written by McCarty, and that's Keith Ralph, Jim McCarty, and Ian Samuel Smith. And then we'll play something else composed by them from the first Renaissance album. Oh.

0: Wow, Kings and Queens.
1: Yeah, that was their first album on whatever, Island Records. That's the first track on the first side, Kings and Queens.
0: I haven't heard that for ages.
1: Keith Ralph on the vocals and his sister Jane also. Jim McCarty, and of course Keith and Jim were in the Yardbirds, also along with John Hawkin and Louis Sanamo. Something I stumbled across recently, the Goddesses of the Bagpipes. Eventually, this will become Enter Sandman. Can you believe Enter Sandman by Metallica on the Bagpipes, Les?
0: Wow.

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0: Imagine if you can. It's the 25th of September 1970. Wow. That was one of the 40 singles released. Couldn't find the A side, Back on My Feet Again. So we had to play the B side called Psycho. That was Janie on the label. Turns out it was Janie Jones, the courtesan, the high class prostitute, hooker. Exactly, yeah. As we might call them these days.
1: Also known as Marion Mitchell.
0: Oh, that's a bit more normal, isn't it?
1: Yes. Clash did a cover, didn't they?
0: They did a song called Janie Jones, didn't
1: they? Yeah,
0: they did, that's right.
1: Yeah, they did a song about her.
0: Yeah.
1: 1977.
0: I've just got the name vaguely in my mind. Can you remember what she was notorious for, or was it... was it a political scandal?
1: Controlling prostitutes. She went to prison for it.
0: Oh, that's what it was, just controlling.
1: And she, in 1964, she attended the film premiere of London in the Raw, which was a raunchy film, wearing a topless dress.
0: Now that, from my dim, distant childhood memory, I think I do remember that, actually. Because my parents must have had something like the Daily Mirror, and of course that would have been...
1: Yeah, that would be on there. Yes. She was also a member of the cast at the Windmill Theatre, which was renowned for topless shows, wasn't it, back in the day?
0: On President Records, that one was. We began with Mash McCann and Days When We Are Free on CBS, a band from, was it Montreal?
1: Quebec. Quebec. They were Canadian.
0: Yeah, I've got a little note that I clearly wrote down when I was finding this. The drummer ended up in April Wine.
1: That's right. I was going to say there was Jerry, whatever his name is. Also, there were several of them actually ended up in April Wine, which was another good Canadian band at the time.
0: So we played the B-side. We might as well hear the A-side of that Mash McCann single.
1: Which became a gold disc, multi-million seller.
0: And yet, do you remember him? I certainly don't. No.
1: But apparently it was big in Japan.
0: Big in Japan. Lots of things are big in Japan.
1: I know.
0: This is Mash McCann. As the years go by.

0: Crowfoot and California Rock and Roll on Paramount Records, preceded by Fat Mattress from their album Fat Mattress 2. The track was called Highway. Noel Redding began the band, but yes, he'd left it by the time the second album, the second album came out on Polydor Records. From California Rock and Roll, we go to a group called California License from, must be the Netherlands, and this is interesting. It's of interest to anoraks. It's, first of all, The Cage. It's an Elton John song. On the label, it says it's produced by Robbie Dale for Admiral One Productions. Well, we remember the Admiral Robbie Dale, don't we, on the radio?
1: Yes, certainly.
0: So, it is. Yeah, so produced by Robbie Dale, and on the piano was Ferry Matt. I think Ferry Matt, was he one of the DJs on Veronica, possibly? Sounds a familiar name to me.
1: Yes,
0: Ferry,
1: MAAT.
0: You look into that, and unbelievably, I have got a jingle done for me by Robbie Dale. He speaks my name.
2: Radio Seagull with Chris Bent.
0: I am not worthy. The Admiral Robbie. Let's see what he was like as a record producer then. California License and Elton John's Cage.

0: Well, there we were, both sides of the single from California License.
1: That's pretty good.
0: Production from Robbie Dale for Admiral One Productions.
1: Wow.
0: Goodness knows who. I think it sounded like a girl singer.
1: Yeah, it certainly was.
0: So that must be from the Netherlands, as is the next one. And I remember this in the summer of 1970, when we used to come round and see you in that wonderful psychedelic shack of yours, Les.
1: Yes, with that R107 two-ton weight receiver that was holding the shed together.
0: I mean, yeah, so we must have heard this one on RNI, Radio North Sea International, because it's not released in this country till the 25th of September 1970. So it must have been a big hit in the Netherlands, and that's how... For me, this was out at the same time as the England World Cup squad's song of the same name, Back Home.
1: These, yes, it was, 1970.
0: This is Golden Earring. I think this is better than their Radar Love single,
1: yes.
0: But that's just me.

0: golden earring on the Polydor record label at the time, one of 40 singles released on the 25th of September 1970. The B-side can be played any time because it is called This Is The Time Of The Year. These Dutch, they're very clever, you know, Les.
1: This is the time of the year. Love is coming unexpectedly. Knocking on your door, begging to come in. Baby, won't you spread your wings?

0: Oh, yeah.
1: More from our Dutch friends there, Dizzy Man's band.
2: Yeah, of course, that they stole the melody line from Creedence Clearwater's Down on the Corner.
1: It did sound like it. I tell
2: it
1: you what,
2: was, actually. Just reading it here, it actually was stolen from them.
1: I kept thinking it sounded a little bit like Sweet and Papa Joe.
2: Yeah. Definitely, that definitely is a complete rift of rock down around the corner.
1: It was just like, well, yeah.
2: I thought you was going to play that. When that verse came on, I thought I was...
1: Yeah, it's not like Papa Joe, is it, really? Is it?
2: No. Well, definitely, if you're down on the corner, it's definitely...
1: Yeah, no, it's not like
2: identical.
1: That.
2: Identical. It's the same...
1: Down on the corner.

0: So anyway, that was Dizzy Man's band. Do we know anything about them other than they are from the Netherlands?
1: Hang on. The Dutch fun pop band debuted with the song Ticker 2, which I think is what...
0: It was called Ticker 2. Yes. And that was on RCA Records, I believe. No, Warner Brothers. Meanwhile, on the same day, the 25th of September 1970, Atomic Rooster released Tomorrow Night. I winced a bit then because suddenly it went, you know, when you get older, you get these sudden pains. You think, where did that come from?
1: I get them in my nut. I regularly get it in my knee.
0: Yes.
1: Still playing me up. Even since before lockdown. I remember the day I did it coming round to yours.
0: Don't blame me for... Was that because you missed the bus and then you walked all the way?
1: I ran to yours, yeah, I know I did. Trying to catch the bus, and I never did catch it. And I got halfway and I thought, oh, well, I'm halfway now. I might as well finish the distance.
0: Atomic Rooster.
1: Dedication,
0: yeah, dedication. Tomorrow night, Les, things will be better.
1: Yeah.

0: I'd rather spend my afternoon with you.
1: Follow truth.
2: That was nice, wasn't it?
1: Yeah, Trevor Bilmus.
2: Yeah, that was
1: Sunday afternoon in Belgrave Square.
2: The B-side of his single on BNC Records, CB130. And before that, we heard BNC single CB131 from Atomic Rooster and Tomorrow Night. And we might as well hear the B-side of the Atomic Rooster single.

0: Wow.
1: Well, the A side was brilliant, but the B side was most excellent, I think you'll agree.
0: Fantastic.
1: Atomic Rooster.
0: There's a riff in there that started da da da da da da da, and I cannot remember where that comes from.
1: Well, if it goes da da da da da da, that'd be 21st Century Schizo.
0: That's the one I'm thinking of. Oh, God, I just got that in my head. I just couldn't think of it.
1: That'll be an.
0: But it sounds just like that.
1: Yeah, that'll be an earworm for the rest of your day now.
0: Oh, no. Oh, thanks for getting me out of my misery. I just couldn't think of. You know, you get a tune in the head and you think, where's that from?
1: Yeah, so we've heard both sides of the Atomic Rooster single. Interestingly, and I know you'll all find this very interesting, in the box set, Atomic Rooster Sleeping for Years, 1970-74, that indicates that the single wasn't released until January 1971, but here we have the official list where it is issued on the 25th of September 1970. You'll be pleased now, Les. We've got some of our reggae boys back in town again. Winston Francis, but unfortunately, the focus group and the researchers have dropped off again. It's called California Dreaming. If only we could have played it when we played California Rock and Roll and the band called California License. But at least it's in the same hour. California Dreaming back with Soul Stew on Bamboo Records. Bamboo record, Winston Francis.
0: Wow, not bigger than reggae, fantastic.

0: That was actually very good, wasn't it?
1: That's good. Just love these Caribbean instrumentals. Really good. But don't you think that first bar, it was going to go into the grandfather's clock?
2: 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Radio Seagull.
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0: We played Fat Mattress in the first hour. But that was the that was the bless you. That was the B.
1: Excuse me.
0: That was the B side. I think sometimes B sides are better than the A sides. Yeah, Fat Mattress, Black Sheep of the Family. We began with The World and Come Out into the Open on Liberty Records. Turns out The World was a part of Neil Innes' career that I wasn't aware of. Did not know that aspect of Neil Innes, ex of the Bonzo Dog Band.
1: Yeah. And the Ruttles.
0: Yeah.
1: And Rutland Weekend Television.
0: And also in his band The World was Ian Wallace, who would eventually be part of King Crimson.
1: Yep.
0: When I saw them at the De Montfort Hall, Leicester, in autumn 1971, in my GPO greatcoat, in which I'd got concealed my Teleton cassette recorder. When I recorded,
1: a lot of people used to do that.
0: And I recorded the entire gig. And
1: on
0: Ian,
1: a cassette.
0: And Ian Wallace, in the guise of Monty Python's J.P. Gumby, with knotted handkerchief on his head, did a magnificent impersonation. And by the magic of modern science, we'll play that for you now.
2: We are not playing the drums
0: I was thinking while we were listening to Fat Mattress, I reckon that was originally done by a band called Quatermass.
1: Interesting.
0: Black Sheep of the Family. So let's see if this is the same tune.

0: It was indeed the same tune as that match. Dress Black Sheep of the Family.
1: That's fascinating.
0: Quite a mess.
1: John Peter Robinson, who was on keyboards on that, he went on to do the music score for Wayne's World, amongst other things. Quite surprising, right? And also, he studied and worked with Phil Collins, Mike Rutherford, among others, and also on the Jesus Christ Superstar album. He was on that with Ian Gillan, Mullery Head, Yvonne Allerman and Mike Darbo.
0: For listening to Going for a Song with Chris and Les.
1: Well, there you go.
0: Yeah, that was quite a mess. That's the LP sleeve, one of those Storm Ferguson Hypnosis ones, if you can recall it. A couple of skyscrapers with lots of pterodactyls flying in between them. Very evocative images.
1: I've just seen that. That's interesting.
0: Yeah. So let's play the A-side of the World single with Ian Wallace and Neil Innes. This is called Angelina on Liberty Records from the 25th of September 1970. Yes, we have gone back that far. We can. Our minds can go back that far because we were there on the day. Weren't we, Les?
1: Yeah, I know. I don't.

0: Cow, that was a...
1: I love the end of that one. That's a single that I got. Hold on. That doesn't sound like it, does it?
0: No, that was great, that was.
1: Yeah, that's one of the singles. One of the singles I got out of Campkins for 10 pence. Or, well, two shillings out of their bargain bin at the time. 2 and 6 pence each, or 10 for a pound.
0: Well, because they did the 15th to 9th Street Bridge.
1: Their version of that, yeah. So that was really lovely, that was, wasn't it, eh?
0: That's 1967, though, according to this.
1: Yeah, this must be...
0: Looks like a re-release.
1: This must be a re-release.
0: Oh, yeah, re-release 1970.
1: Yeah.
0: Along with Virgin City.
1: That's it,
0: was
1: on the other side of it. Yeah, that's this track... Let's have a look.
0: And another re-release of 59th Bridge Street song in 1973.
1: Harper's Bazaar. Virginia City. This is it. Let's give it a go as well, eh?
0: Yeah.

0: Yeah, I really liked Harper's Bazaar.
1: Very good.
0: Anything Goes, followed by Virginia City, and prior to those two, we had the Dream Police on Decca Records, and Much Too Much.
1: Can't find anything of them at all.
0: No, they did a couple of singles for Decca Records. Let us continue then, if we can't say any more about the Dream Police. Candy Staten, or Candy Staten. I think she did arrive at it being pronounced as Candy Staten. This is something early from hers. We will know the song. We'll definitely know the song. Stand By Your Man. Yes, sirree.
1: Oh, well.

0: That was one to boogie on down two, Les, wasn't it?
1: Well, that was interesting enough, as I've just typed here, that became Tony Blackburn's intro signature tune on when he was on Radio Luxembourg.
0: Ooh.
1: He used that actual track. Interesting one, isn't it?
0: The Deltones.
1: Yeah, Australian band.
0: Okay, because that was originally Spencer Davis Group, of course.
1: Yeah.
0: That was single was on Columbia Records.
1: But yeah, they were in London.
0: Yeah.
1: That the Deltones originally started in Australia in 1962. Then various tragedies and things ensued, and they ended up in the Far East doing stuff. Then ended up in London in the late 60s. Stevie Wonder
0: Very
1: original.
0: Stevie Winwood. We're getting old. Yeah. It is in our heads, but not necessarily in the correct drawer. In the correct drawer when we go to open. When we go to open the drawer, we go to the drawer mark W. Instead of finding Winwood, we find Wonder. It's okay, Les. You shouldn't be embarrassed because I do it all the time. And in fact, I know. Was it last week or the week before? You were saying about Tutti Frutti and Deep Purple and that, and I was saying, yeah, that was in the track Highway Star. But no, you meant in Speed King.
1: Yes.
0: So I got that, and I got something else wrong. Oh, also in Bad Hour, I remember saying. But this time of year, it's all mellow, and I like to think that the summertime goes on until the solstice. Well, no, it's the equinox, not the solstice. So
1: solstice is in the middle.
0: I mean, that's right. So my draw's in my
1: Which
0: head.
1: Is- Of course, last weekend,
0: yes,
1: wasn't it?
0: The equinox was, yes. So my little drawers are all mixed up and there's things in some you can't open anymore. That's the biggest problem, isn't it, Les? The information was there, but it's just impossible to access it. And we heard Mint, and this sums up how we feel. See If I Care. And Candy Staten and Stand By Your Man. And it was rather... what was it? Scritchy, scratchy, high-pitched range there. I wrestled with the EQ, so if you notice that it got a little bit better...
1: Was the Queen of Soul in her day.
0: So, yeah. So if you notice that the tune got a little bit better as we went through it, it's because I was messing around with the EQ here. One of your fave raves now, Les... There's going to be a new world in the morning
1: the whistler from down under, Roger Whittaker. I think he was South African, actually, I believe.
0: Well, you look that up. I thought you had the Roger Whittaker box set, Les.
1: I have here, actually, somewhere.

0: Did we establish which of our former colonies Roger came from?
1: Kenya.
0: Kenya?
1: Born in Nairobi.
0: Oh, well, we didn't expect that, did we, Les?
1: Well, there we go.
0: We're shortly going to be listening to Julie Felix, Heaven Is Here on Rack, then Julie Andrews, and Smile Away Each Rainy Day, which is taken from the film Darling Lily, and when we'll also hear the Henry Mancini Chorus and Orchestra doing the title to the film. But first of all, Steve Ellis, ex of...
1: Love Affair.
0: Yep, you are good at this, Les, you see...
1: And I didn't even have to see that.
0: No. You see, you must understand, listener, we sort of, I don't know, what's the word, Les, without sounding pretentious and pompous.
1: Don't know.
0: Like I was saying, we've got these little drawers.
1: It's a mix of what you find in Google, but mostly out of our heads.
0: It is in our heads. Most of those, and
1: reminiscences from those days that were...
0: That's the problem. Most of our little drawers are full of useless information. But yes, Steve Ellis, ex of The Love Affair, still on the same record label, CBS, and this is Evie, E-V-I-E.

0: Unknown Region with Chris B, where pomposity and pretentiousness know no bounds.
1: As we voyage toward the middle of the road with Henry Mancini Orchestra and Chorus with Darling Lily, film of the same name, preceded by Julie Andrews and Smile Away Each Rainy Day. We also heard Steve Ellis and Evie and Julie Felix with Heaven Is Here. It's been another varied selection, I think, Les.
2: Yeah, it's been great. Some interesting ones, some I'd never heard of before, be honest.
1: And some
2: I probably did, but they've got, you know, it just went over my head at the time.
1: Or we may have just heard them once played on the radio on the day. We've been listening to the new singles. 40 of them were released on this day, the 25th of September 1970. This was issue number 348 of the new singles, a weekly listing of 45 RPM records. We shall leave you now with Freddie Notes and the Rudies and their version of Montego Bay on Trojan.
2: Wow.
1: Then it'll be James Brown with Sex Machine.
2: Get on up.
1: And we'll also hear, if this will probably go into the podcast, Baskin and Copperfield and I Never See the Sun.
2: Wow.
1: So it's goodbye from him.
2: And goodbye from me and him.
1: Be
2: goodbye, listener.
1: Be seeing you.
2: Seeing you next time.

thing. I want to get into it, man, you know. Like a sex machine, man. Moving, doing it, you know. Can I count it off? One, two, three.

0: I know we've played them before, Baskin and Copperfield, but I can't remember. Ooh. Can't remember much about them, Les. I Never See the Sun on Decca Records.
1: Yeah, name's familiar.
0: F23079. It begins with a 2. It means it's an overseas kind of issue, or it's only licensed to be issued by Decca in the UK, I think. Prior to that, it was James Brown trying to find his way to the bridge with Sex Machine on Polydor Records.
1: Is that the... Oh, OK.
0: Who's this?
1: Compilation album of tracks. No.
0: This is Baskin and Copperfield.
1: No, they're early records known as... It's Alan Williams and John Richardson, who were members of the Rubettes, apparently.
0: Oh, that's why we...
1: Yeah, that's... where it come from, isn't it? Yeah.
0: Yes. So you hear about it here first, or 50 years too late. And we also play Freddie Notes and the Rudies and Montego Bay on Trojan Records. Yeah. So we've virtually exhausted everything. There's a Junior Walker and the All-Stars single, Do You See My Love, which I didn't recognise whatsoever. What else did we have? The OJ's Don't You Know a True Love on the Now record label. Oh. And Isaac Hayes on Stax with I Stand Accused. Do we know this? Do we know this one, Les? Let us see.

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Welcome back, Arcade. You're listening to The Nightmare Continues with me, Mark himself, on Radio Seagull, and I'm with you for the next hour. Opening up the show there from 1988 was The Sounds of the Dickies with Killer Clowns from Outer Space, taken from the soundtrack of the movie by the same name. Got loads of good stuff coming for you, like this brand new one by Jack White. This is God and the Broken Ribs.

That's the sounds of Fenix flexing here on Radio Seagull with a track that's recently gone viral entitled Rubbers, and I love it. The video looks very, very hip-hop slash gangster rap, yet the music sounds very, very 1980s, Vice City, Grand Theft Auto, Miami type of soundtrack, and I love that 80s influence, it really comes through. Got a great cover version of Iggy Pop for you now by Susie and the Banshees. This is The Passenger.

some early Don Broco for you there. What a tight band they are. And they ended up playing on Friday the 3rd of July at Finsbury Park in London, supporting Biffy Clyro. They stepped in for Alkaline Trio, who couldn't perform because the singer was ill. Matt Skiba cancelled the whole UK dates. Every single date in the UK was cancelled. Hopefully they'll be postponed until a later date. But Biffy Clyro's show at London's Finsbury Park on Friday the 3rd of July was epic. It featured support from Don Broco, who I would say stole the show. Nothing But Thieves, Marmosets and Waves. So we're going to play you a song by each of those bands now. Biffy Clyro ended up completing a full 2.5 hour set, so giving the fans really good value for the money, including a few deep cuts and old tracks as well, not just new ones. So it sounded like it was a lot of fun. So here's one by Nothing But Thieves, who were one of the support acts on Radio Seagull. This track's called Evolution.

That's Waves with two V's featuring Say Anything with a track entitled Death, who opened up that Finsbury Park show featuring Biffy Clyro. Now, I didn't include a Marmosets track on Radio Seagull this week because I'm not that keen on them, let's just be honest. But they did play this from the first album, Biffy Clyro, and it's called Just Boy. It's a wonderful song. The first album was called Black and Sky, and it's top to bottom bangers, and they don't often play those songs live anymore, but I grew up seeing that live when I was about 15 years old. So I'm going to play you that one now and show you what the atmosphere is all about. Here's Scotland's Biffy Clyro with Just Boy.

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from Drive Through Records, taken from the 2004 debut LP from Senses Fail. That's Can't Be Saved here on Radio Seagull, and we're having a little emo takeover now. Next up, I've got one of my favourite bands doing one of my favourite songs. This is The Fresh Particle by Modern Baseball. Stay locked, stay loaded.

That's Coheed and Cambria with Three Evils Embodied in Love and Shadow. A great band, really. A band who have many concept albums out there. Each one comes with its own storyline and like comic book graphic novel series. Really interesting and technical band musically as well, with some great lyrics to boot. So if you like them, check them out, and I'll play you some more. If you want some more, just let me know. You can always contact me here on Radio Seagull. Here's the brand new one by Mastodon now. This is Snakes for Dinner.

What a wonderful piece of music for you here on Radio Seagull. That's Snakes for Dinner, which is the brand new one by Mastodon. And it's coming to that time of the show, unfortunately, but I'm going to have to love you and leave you until the next one. And I've got our bonus track, which is the new one by Social Distortion. It's called Tonight. But before that, speaking of new musics, here's a new one from my home city of Manchester, England, United Kingdom, more specifically, Oldham. This is the Inspiral Carpets with There's a Better Way. Have a great week. Peace.

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0: And as we're signing things off here on Radio Seagull, and that's called Road Trip, they're from Scotland and formed in Dunfermline in 1968. They had many hit singles and albums in Canada, United Kingdom and a number of other European countries beginning in the early 1970s. Now, the breadth of their popularity expanded internationally, including in the United States, with their 1975 album Hair of the Dog, which featured their hits Hair of the Dog, of course, and a cover of the ballad Love Hurts. They have continued to record and tour internationally for more than 50 years. There they are, Nazareth here on Radio Seagull.
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Wow, isn't that fantastic? Absolutely superb there. Taken from the album Time Was, the live anthology, of course. Wishbone Ash from the album, once again, Argos as well. And that was nearly 10 minutes long. What a great track that was, absolutely. Before that, we heard from Paul Weller and Echoes Round the Sun. Okay, Radio Seagull, broadcasting to the north of the Netherlands, across the internet worldwide. Thank you so much for tuning in to our station. Here's Tempole Tudor.

Released on Stiff Records in March of 1981, entered the UK chart in April that year, reaching number 6 and staying for 10 weeks on the chart. In June of 1981, the single was awarded a silver certification by the BPI in the UK for sales of over 250,000 units, which means 250,000 copies were sold. OK, don't forget to take a look at our website, of course, and the web store. We have Debbie modelling the T-shirts there. Also got quality polo shirts as well. We have the A2 size poster of the Radio Seagull Jenny Baton. That's our ship there. And, of course, the Radio Seagull Offshore Chris Cooper there, which you can find out by having a look at that on our website. Yes, indeed, it's radioseagull.com. Just click on the merchandise page. It's as simple as that. Here's some country. From Wyoming.

Yes, Tomorrow Bird, and that's called Burn from the album What Comes Next. And the band actually are a really acoustic music duo based in Reading in Berkshire. 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This is Mark Woozer now, and Don't Make a Sound. 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

Aboriginal Man, Don't Make a Sound here on Seagull. 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Right, now, this is Jimmy McGee and Liza Moon.

The American rock band Nirvana, written by frontman and guitarist Kurt Cobain, and the third track and the second single from the band's second studio album, Nevermind, from 1991. With the single released on February 18th, 1992, it was the band's second and final American Top 40 hit, reaching number 32 on the Billboard Hot 100. It also their second UK Top 10 hit, reaching number 9 on the UK chart. And the single reached the top 10 in 9 countries and the top 40 in 10 additional countries as well, which is absolutely superb. Before that, we had Liar's Moon, and that's taken from the film as well. The film which came out, I do believe, was it 1982? Just let me check something. I think it was actually. 1981. There you go. And that was the theme tune from the film as well. All righty, righty. Good. Great music, great tunes. It's Radio Seagull. I'm Jim, and this is Sisters of Mercy and The Corrosion.

Well, that's written by Andrew Eldridge and produced by Jim Steinman, of course. And that is a track which is called This Corrosion by the English rock band Sisters of Mercy, released as the lead single from their second studio album, Floodland, in 1987. And in the same year, in September, the song peaked at number 6 in Ireland, number 7 in the UK, and number 17 in Germany, of course. It uses a 40-piece choir, and the LP version of the song lasts for nearly 9.5 minutes, which that did, with myriad single versions, all substantially shorter. Eldritch's lyrics concern his previous band members leaving the Sisters of Mercy to form the gothic rock band The Mission. The latter's lead vocalist, Wayne Hussey, was once a guitarist for Sisters of Mercy. The lyrics of This Corrosion are parody of Hussey's style. So there you go. Hope you enjoyed listening to that. Well, good, wasn't it? I enjoyed that as well. Here's Motorhead.

Well, there goes City Kids there, produced by Fritz Fryer and taken from the album On Parole, and that came out in 1977. Now, if you want to get in touch with us, you can always email office@radioseagull.com, but if you want to put pen to paper, it's P.O. Box 24-8860AA, Harlingen, spelled H-A-R-L-I-N-G-E-N, in the Netherlands. Once again, or you can always email studio@radioseagull.com as well. So there you go. All right then, right, we're going up to the top in just a moment with a song which comes from Fergal Sharkey from 1985. And of course, he was with the Undertones originally, and then he went out on his own. He had this big hit at number one in October of 1985. So let's have that from him, shall we? This is Fergal Sharkey, A Good Heart. In the next hour, because of more great tunes as well, so don't go away. Plenty of great progressive rock tunes here on Radio Seagull, and you can hear all these great songs 24 hours a day, 365 days of the week, which in my opinion is rather good. Okay, right, let's go to the top then with the song. I'm just trying to cue it up. I actually missed the cue, which I've done, so there we go. Right, Fergal Sharkey, and of course he's from, I do believe he's at the moment, he's into saving waterworks or something like that, if my memory serves me right. I'm sure you'll put me right on that. Something to do with water or something, I'm sure. That's the way I think so, anyway. Here's the song.

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0: Okay, starting the second here on Radio Seagull. There we go. Queen of Hearts, about the risk and unpredictability of love, using a card game metaphor to explore emotional vulnerability and the allure of romance. Queen of Hearts was written by Hank DeVito and a pedal steel guitarist for Emily Lou Harris, and first recorded by Dave Edmonds in 1979, achieving success in the UK but not in the US. Juice Newton, though, recorded her version in 1981 for her album Juice, which became a major hit, reaching number 2 on the US pop charts and number 10 internationally. Newton's rendition closely followed Edmonds' arrangement, blending country, and pop elements to create a crossover appeal. Juice Newton started things off the second hour here, and that's called Queen of Hearts.
1: Jim Richmond.

1967, going back there with that one for the Electric Prunes and Get Me to the World on Time. You must remember that one. Absolutely, what a great song that was. But they're very underrated, actually. And they did one or two others. I can't believe what the other one was now, but there you go. But I thought you'd like to hear that one as well. It's Radio Seagull. If you want to get in touch with me, it's jim@radioseagull.com. But right now, let's have something from In the Land of Grey and Pink. Produced by David Hitchcock, this is Caravan, and this is called Winter Wine.

Okay, there we go. That's Caravan, and that's a track which is called Winter of Love. Now, they were one of the more formidable progressive rock acts to come out of England in the 1960s, although they were never much more than a very successful cult band at home. And apart from the brief moment in 1975, barely a cult band anywhere else in the world, they only have ever charted one album in their first 6 years of activity. Anyway, there you go. That, of course, was the band which you heard here on Radio Seagull. Now, next up, it's a song from Bonnie Tyler. Now, unfortunately, Bonnie isn't very well at the moment because the 6th of May, she underwent emergency surgery in Faro in Portugal, where she resides for emergency perforated intestine surgery and was placed in inductive coma in the intensive care unit. Also, it's just been revealed that she also suffered a cardiac arrest. So we wish Bonnie all the very best. Get well soon, Bonnie. We want you back with that voice. You've got absolutely superb voice. Here she is with It's a Heartache.

Written by Ronnie Scott and Steve Wolfe and co-produced with David McKay. The single was released in November of 1977 by RCA Records, and the song topped the charts in Australia, Canada and numerous European countries and reached number 3 in the US and number 4 in the UK worldwide. As a Heartache sold around 6 million copies. In the US, Tyler's version was released in 1978, around the same time as versions of it were released by Juice Newton and Ronnie Spector. Okay, well, we wish you well, Bonnie. Hope you get well very, very soon. I know that she's in a bad way at the moment, so we wish her all the very best. Okay, right, you are with Radio Seagull, and it's great to have your company today. 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Or, of course, you can always email office...

0: Okay, the Yardbirds there, and that's called Good Morning Little Schoolgirl from the album For Your Love. And before that, we heard from Queen for 1977 for Susie, We Are the Champions, which got to number two in 1977. Okay, well, after the little jingle that goes...
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0: Thank you very much indeed for that. Right, emerging from a steadily growing online presence, Puzzle have built a reputation for boundary-pushing releases that defy easy categorisation, which remain deeply listenable. Riverside leans into the signature aesthetic, pairing textured to pro-fire production with a freedom approach to structure and tone. The result is a track that reflects their genre blurring identity while pushing it forward. So here they are. This is Riverside from Puzzle.

The American hip-hop group there, the Rocksteady Crew, from their debut album Ready for Battle in 1984. And that was a track called Hey You, the Rocksteady Crew. Released in 1983 through Atlantic Records in the US, Virgin and Charisma Records. Outside the US, the album's lead single, and as the group's debut single, written by Bud Blue, Soldier Dixon, Rooza Blue and Stephen Haig, and produced by Dixon and Haig. The lead vocals were performed by 15-year-old Daisy Castro, aka Baby Love. The single peaked at number one on the Belgian and Dutch single charts and reached the top 10 in several other European countries. And before that, Moribund, the Bergmaster, written and recorded by English musician Peter Gabriel. It was the opening song for his debut album titled Peter Gabriel, and was also issued as the B-side to Salisbury Hill. The first single released from the album, Gabriel also performed the song on several of his early concert tours as a solo artist beginning in 1977. And the song's lyrics relate to a nervous disorder that plagues a medieval village. Okay, then, right next, it's Yellow and Blue from Sean Morell, born in Hull in 2001. And this is one of my favourites of his. It's new, and it's called, as I said, Yellow and Blue.

There we go. That, of course, was Sean Morell and Yellow and Blue. Right, next up, it's a song by the band Savoy Brown, recorded at Croydon Studios in London, released by Parrot in 1972. Now, Hellbound Train was the group's most successful album, peaking at number 34 on the Billboard 200. Recorded at Croydon Studios, as I said, and featured the same lineup that had recorded Street Corner Talking the previous year, following the departure of longtime members Lonesome Dave Peverett, Tony Stevens and Roger Earle. Tony Stevens and Roger Earle, who left in December of 1970 to form a Foghat, Kim Simmons had assembled an entirely new lineup around vocalist Dave Walker, guitarist and keyboardist Paul Raymond, bassist Andy Sylvester and drummer David Bidwell. So here it is. This is Hellbound Train, Savoy Brown.

0: Thank you very much. Good night.
1: Well, there we go. That's Savoy Brown and Hellbound Train here on Radio Seagull. That's just about it from me for this week. Thank you for being with me. I really have enjoyed playing all these great tunes for you. Going out then today with a song from Bryan Adams from the album 18 Till I Die. And, of course, the Canadian singer there, and co-produced the track with Robert John Mutt Lange, released in May of 1996 by A&M Records as the lead single from Adams' seventh studio album. The song peaked at number one in Canada, number six in the United Kingdom, and number 52 in the United States. And he was also nominated for the Grammy Award for Best Male Rock Vocal Performance for the song, but lost to Beck's Where It's At. Adams was also nominated for a Juno Award for Best Producer the same year. Okay, so till next week, take care and be nice to people. Keep smiling, and whatever you're doing, keep it here on Radio Seagull. Bye-bye.

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Sonic's Bit and Swagger, Elephant Man by Suede, taken from the band's album Head Music. 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I'm Roland Oxland.

from 2022, Broken Angels by American outfit Starcrawler. Before that, Only After Dark by Mick Ronson, taken from his debut solo album Slaughter on 10th Avenue, released in 1974, followed by glam rockers T-Rex, Laser Love. 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I'm Roland Oxland.

Not's the Man, released earlier this year as a single by Manchester-based band The Cathodes, available as a download from major platforms. Before that, Star by David Bowie, followed by The Psychedelic Furs from 1984. Here Come Cowboys.

from 1959, Lonely Blue Boy, sung by Conway Twitty. The song reached number 6 on the Billboard Hot 100. Before that, The Saints, A Minor Aversion. The track was taken from the band's album Eternally Yours, followed by If Love Is Dead by Herman Brodt and His Wild Romance from 1982. 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

From 2025, Another One for the Fire by American outfit Sleep Bomb. The piece was taken from The Sleeping Dead, the band's album of alternative incidental music for George Romero's 1968 horror classic Night of the Living Dead, available as a download from major platforms. Before that, Death, sung by retro-futuristic countertenor Klaus Nomi, taken from Dido and Aeneas, written by Henry Purcell and arranged here by Jack Waldman. 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

From 1972, Mott the Hoople, All the Young Dudes. Before that, Roxy Music, Do the Strand. Released as a single in the UK in 1978, followed by Mott the Hoople, Honolulu Boogie. Tenor saxophone work supplied by Andy McKay of Roxy Music. 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I'm Roland Oxland,

The Byrds, Ballad of Easy Rider from 1969. Before that, David Bowie, Lady Stardust. The track was taken from the Singers album, The Rise and Fall of Ziggy Stardust and the Spiders from Mars, released in 1972. Followed by the Beatles, If I Needed Someone. 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I'm Roland Oxland,

A country rock classic from 1968, You're Still On My Mind by The Byrds. Before that, Gamblin' Barroom Blues, released as a single by the sensational Alex Harvey Band in 1975. The song was written by Jimmy Rogers and Shelley Lee Alley, followed by Feel A Whole Lot Better by Tom Petty. 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I'm Roland Oxland.

Herman Brood and His Wild Romance, Checking Out, from 1981. Before that, Bob Dylan, Subterranean Homesick Blues, followed by Dr. Feelgood, Going Back Home, from 1975. Vic Mail produced. 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

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I'm Roland Oxland. Gloria Mundi are next. I Individual, the title track of the band's debut album, released in 1978.

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The band's debut album, I Individual, successfully captured the exhilaration the live performances were famous for.

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I'm Roland Oxland.

Feminist Phlegm from X-Ray Specs, O Bondage Up Yours. Before that, from 1977, This Perfect Day by Australian outfit The Saints. Chris Bailey gobbed the lyric. With no advertisements, Radio Seagull can now bring you a special bonus track, Joe Satriani, Summer Song. I would like to thank Ben Brockett Music Production and you for listening. Go steady and have a great week.

I'd rather say you're mine, but according to Dead Crow Road, she's mine. And it's Mandy, and I'm yours for the next 4 hours. I don't know if that's good or bad. It depends which way you look at it. But I've so much enjoyed the last couple of hours of great music, hardly wanted to stop. But do love being with you on a Friday. Hope we can rock the airwaves together. We can. Okay, then you're in for a treat. Because coming up next, we've got Denny Bonet, because you are definitely one and

Well, I'm definitely giving you my all or nothing. Well, you'd be the one to judge on that. Small Faces, following on from Denny Bonet, One in a Million. And talking about numbers, well, I've definitely been doing a lot of number crunching, adding things up as I've been doing accountancy course over the last few weeks. And I've been so busy. It's been really a rush to get to the studio today. So I thought, well, these numbers count. Unit 4 plus 2. Surely I should be able to figure that one out.

For the next few days, it's not going to be that windy. I think it's kind of light breezes forecast, possibly even a bit of sunny intervals over the weekend, but that keeps changing. It's become more cloudy, the outlook. So we'll have to keep our fingers crossed. I guess it is that time of year now. That was Catch 22 and Windy, following on from Unit 4 plus 2. Just to prove I can count, 4 plus 2 makes 6. There you go. I should pass all my exams now, but I've been doing quite well during the week. So fingers crossed for the next week or so. Anyway, whether you're studying or just listening to us, even watching us, you can be watching your radio, your computer, however you're listening to us, possibly via your mobile phone. It's good to have your company on this Friday. Big hello there to Mike Eastman and also to Hayden. I don't know if you're listening in on this Friday, Hayden. Everyone else that's just tuned our way, I'm looking back on time and music now, a little reminiscing, particularly with the next song coming up, because this brings back so many memories of the heatwave of 1976. Hearing Gallagher and Lyle then, and Breakaway.

Oh, I'm feeling in such a mellow mood on this Friday. Andrew Gold, Never Let Her Slip Away. Well, I'll try not to. I might have to slip away in a moment to go and make myself a cup of coffee because I am so thirsty. I've just been so busy today. I don't think I've had anything to drink for absolutely ages. So I have to rectify that. Remedy it by going to get myself a cup of coffee. I'll have to find a longer song than Chris Rainbow, who's living in the world today.

Well, I don't know about those private eyes watching me, although they might be, particularly my phone. I'm sure it's spying on me. You have to be so careful these days. People, when they're trying to say, Alexa, get me this or that, or they just mention something, as a friend of mine said, and then Alexa sort of jumps in and thinks they're in distress. I had the same with my phone the other day, and I can't remember what I said, which is really weird. So I guess it's a Bixby thing or whatever it is on my phone, which I didn't think I had enabled. So sometimes you really do wonder what kind of technology is spying on us. Well, you never know, but I do know that John contacted me while I played that last song, because I mentioned that I really needed something to drink. So I was thinking about getting myself some coffee. But he suggested that water would also be a good idea. The tap turns on the water. Gosh, you're so right, aren't you, John? Oh, wish I knew everything. But I do know you choose some thoroughly good music. So this is especially for you. You requested from CCA.

Oh, as the music goes fading away into the ether there, Mr. Blow, and grooving with Mr. Blow. And that was especially for... Didn't that just felt something strange? I think it was just the cord from my headphones just rolling around over my shoulder. Just strange. It freaked me out a little bit there. Never mind. It must be one of those days. I think I definitely do need another cup of coffee, which is a good lead into the next track. But I must mention before that, I played Mountain and Nantucket Sleigh Ride, and that was especially for John. I said you're not going to get all these mentions, even though you were great inspiration for the program on this Friday. Thank you so much for all those suggestions. The ones I can air, that is. Only joking. I'm going to get myself another cup of coffee before I get in hot water.

canned heat, we're out on the road again here on Radio Seagull with myself, Mandy, on a Friday, on a week when I've just been so busy, I'm not too sure I know which way's up. But I do want to go and get myself another cup of coffee in a moment, so I thought I'd dig out a long song with the help of suggestion of John. We're going up towards the top of the hour now with Don McLean. Oh, I'd love to have a slice of that American pie. Uh-huh.

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This is commercial-free Radio Seagull, where there is much more to the music than hits alone.

Getting us underway into the second hour with Easy Beats, Friday on My Mind. I always have Friday on my mind. Welcome back into the next hour with myself, Mandy, here on Radio Seagull. This is where the action is. And I'm about to dial in now with City Boy. Get the number right.

One voice coming to you on over the radio and the airwaves on this Friday. It's Mandy, rocking the Jenny Bainton with Fisher Z featuring John Watts. And whatever you've been up to on this week and this Friday, do hope you've enjoyed yourself so far. It's about to get a lot better because I have so much more good music to cram in, including some Foreigner. I've been to some cool destinations recently. Don't exactly think you can describe me as a girl on the moon. I'll definitely have to play around with my sat-nav to find that location. In the meantime, let's listen to some great music. No.

Jerry Rafferty's Night Owl. I must admit, I'm a bit of a night owl. I just had to rein it in a bit recently because I've been so busy with my studies. Oh, gosh. Can't stay up quite as late as I used to into the early hours. So enjoy doing. And used to when I was younger too. Time just moves on, doesn't it? Doesn't wait for anyone, none of us. Do hope you've enjoyed your time this week, whatever you've been up to. Hope you haven't been studying as hard as I have. Doing some accountancy and payroll work. Bookkeeping, gosh, it is actually interesting, but it's taken up so time consuming. Never mind, I'll persevere with the course. In between, I've been enjoying some of those English sunsets over in Burnham with my daughter and some friends the other week too. Didn't see the Moody Blues though.

Kinkstay Waterloo sunset. I've been experiencing some wonderful sunsets just recently. Took a magnificent one from the decking of my garden just a couple of days ago. And when I was out over there on Sunday, even though the weather was a bit cloudy and misty to start off with, the sun came out, so it didn't disappoint. Some good sunset pictures and happy memories out with Olivia and Andrew, just like the ones I had with my daughter Lydia the week before that, and a friend as well. Well, I hope you've been able to get out with friends and enjoy yourself, whatever you've been up to over the last week. And if not, never mind, we'll have lots of good music to cheer you up on this Friday, including Golden Earring from the Other Side of the Water. When I've been out on my journeys, I keep thinking there's only another 45 miles.

Following on from Golden Earrings, another 45 miles, Amy McDonald was taking the road home, which we're heading in that direction, along the road, right now. Keeping things flowing with Saskia Overbeck and Daryl Della Ronda.

Man's Earth Band. Dave is on that road again. Well, we're on the road. I hope to success on this Friday. I do hope you've got a good weekend in store, whatever you're up to. It's always an adventure, isn't it? That's something life always guarantees. We never know what's around the corner. You never know what might be in your wildest dream. I might even appear there. Maybe more of a nightmare. This is especially for John.

two songs was almost identical titled Wildest Dreams from Asia, following on from Journey and The Wildest Dream. Well, I'm not sure if it'd been so much a dream or a nightmare for John, who requested the song before last, the one from Journey and the next one coming up too. And just looking at some of the messages he sent me here. Yeah, I should be reading them out live on air, shouldn't I? You did mention, of course, when we're talking about Wildest Dreams, or was it a nightmare when you had your trip, day trip, over to Blackpool? And you probably won't be going back again. Well, now we've insulted half of Blackpool. Maybe it just wasn't your cup of tea, is that it? Well, I think we'll move quickly on now. I'll have to walk tall out of here. It's my head held high with John Mellencamp.

John Mellencamp there, walking tall, and we are walking tall up towards the top of the hour now, heading that direction with another song requested by John. Maybe you want to be the inspiration for one of the future programmes. Well, if you do, the email address is mandy@radioseagull.com. Best way to get hold of me. In the meantime, we'll listen to Toto and the Tale of Rosanna.

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Into the third hour with a truly outstanding piece of music, a new track from the brand new album called Love's Lost Property from Three Colours Dark. And if you want to find out more, then do stay tuned. I'll tell you how you can get your hands on a copy shortly. In the meantime, we are into the third hour. I'm Mandy and this is Radio Seagull, rocking the lightship once again. If you just tuned my way, well, here I am along with Justin Capps and the Cavaliers.

Oh, I know that's got a really abrupt ending, giving in to that higher power there from Boston. And before that, I started off with Justin Capps and the Cavaliers and Here I Am, and that was especially for John, who requested that. I think you remember me playing with another radio station live on Sundays, but I can't give it a mention. But I'll get there eventually in a flash. Time is rushing past on this Friday. Do hope whatever you're up to, you're enjoying the music. If you're not, then you can contact me, mandy@radioseagull.com. Let me know what you'd like me to play. And I've got a suggestion, another one from John, especially for Mari coming up next. I know what it's like, Mari, when you're having to do lots of studies, because I've been doing that recently. But John tells me that you're doing your Italian class. Well, you did back in Wednesday. Earlier in the week. So this seems a very appropriate track. Wishing you a really good Friday and a good weekend too, Mari. For you and John, here's Billy Joel.

a little bit of similarities to Romanian and Italian, but that doesn't really make me any further into speaking Italian or understanding much of it. But there we go. I do try my very best. But do hope you're enjoying this Friday, Mari. Good to know that you're listening in. And that was especially for you from Billy Joel, Scenes from an Italian Restaurant. Well, you'll have to get down to an Italian restaurant. Maybe you and John can go out over the weekend, do a little bit of celebrating. Well, if you've been working and you're also doing some studying, then I'll also play the next one especially for you. You know, it was making me think, not so much of languages, but Italian was a theme, it reminded me of the next song that I'm about to play. And I don't think I'd be sitting with you here on a Friday on Radio Seagull if it wasn't for a very good friend of mine from over in the Netherlands. Sadly, no longer with us, Elia, who was on the radio ships on the Mi Amigo back in the 1970s. She introduced me back into radio again, a very pivotal and instrumental part in my life back 2007. Those years we were very close, great person, great personality too. And Halloween's coming up, and that was a time that I remember Elia loved to celebrate. So in memory of her, one of the favourite bands, and she knew the group so well, did some interviews with them a few years back, well, Elia did, and I broadcast them here on Radio Seagull. If you haven't listened to Exception before, well, you're in for a bit of a treat. I play this also especially for Tarek as well, and Teo, Italian Concerto.

as that fades off into the ether. Rory Gallagher and A Million Miles Away. That seems a long distance. Long distance love over the radio today. I hope we've got a connection going. A big hello to Tarek. I can't remember. Yes, I did play you something a little earlier on, didn't I? I do hope your Friday's going well and your week so far. And Teo, I wonder if you've been going on your travels just recently. I know that Chris has returned from his travels, so you might appreciate the next song coming up. I'm going to hope you don't mind sharing it with Big Al. Hi, Al. I do hope you're enjoying this Friday. And you might be a bit closer than you've been over the last week or so. Geographically, that is. What am I talking about? I don't know. Never mind. Just trying to get everything together. I've got all these figures going through my head because I've been doing a bookkeeping course. I don't know if I'm allowed to say what kind, but it's, well, I will. It's called a sage one. But that doesn't mean I can sit there and start getting all kind of herbs together. It's nothing like that whatsoever. It's, of course, all done over the computer. It's an electronic type of bookkeeping course. But it's interesting. It definitely keeps me my mind on all the figures. But it's very difficult to concentrate on radio. I hardly get any chance to do that. So it's been a very, very hectic week. Maybe it's been the same for you too. Well, I know that I'll play the next one, especially also for David Webb. Do hope your week's gone well and you've got a chance to go to see some of those concerts, David. I'm trying to think who else. As I said, Chris returned recently from being abroad. So I guess we're all seem to be busy rushing around doing just about everything. I know my daughter Lydia is too. So congratulations for passing your advanced ambulance paramedic course as well. I guess for all of you, this would be appropriate. This is for John too. If only I could make time stand still. Still, along with Kanataka.

truly enchanting music there from Karnataka. Magical making time stand still. I wish I could conjure up that kind of trick. Definitely would be on my to-do list and wish list for the future. Goodness, I can't believe that it's actually been 10 years? No, 9.5 years since my birthday party. Well, actually, when I think about it, on Wednesday, last Wednesday, because it was a bit of a belated birthday party, 10 years ago Wednesday, I celebrated, of course, with Panic Room, who were up next. They played live at my birthday gig on my big 50th birthday party.

true privilege to be able to play such thoroughly good music that we adore. And that's something we are so lucky to be able to do here on Radio Seagull. A track from the new album, Love's Lost Property, from Three Colours Dark, An Ordinary World. And that was following on from their previous collaboration with Panic Room, that's Jonathan Edwards, and of course Anne-Marie Helder. And Jonathan Edwards, the link between the two bands, of course, is one of the co-founders of Three Colours Dark, along with Rachel Cohen of Ex-Kanatica, who I played just a little earlier. Such sublime good music here on Radio Seagull, and I did say I'd let you know how you can get your hands on a copy of the album, Love's Lost Property. Well, the website, threecolorsdark.com, is a good place to start. And then you'll have a link to burningshed.com. And if you're lucky, you may even get your hands on a signed copy of the album. I think it's out of stock at the moment, but that's definitely something to put on your wish list. It's definitely on mine. And I was talking a moment ago about my big birthday party. It was 9 years ago last Wednesday, not 10. I'm just getting carried away. Well, I can tell you one thing, if I'm quick now, I may be able to fit in some Nightwish up to the top of the hour. I went to see this over in New York years back now, The Phantom of the Opera.

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A true classic taking us into the fourth and final hour. Richard Harris there. And MacArthur Park with myself, Mandy, here on Radio Seagull. And if you want to choose something for me to play on one of the future programmes, then contact me via email or, of course, the Facebook pages. 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Or you can contact me, Mandy Marton, Mandy's Musical Minx, or, of course, either of our Radio Seagull pages. However you're tuning in on this Friday, it's great to have your company. While that song was playing, it gave me a chance to go and grab myself something to eat because up to then I hadn't had anything all day. So I got myself banana on toast, or a banana on toast, depending on how you want to pronounce it, and then a cup of coffee. So I feel much better now, and the headache's gone that I had earlier on. So there we go. Well, keep my fingers crossed. I might get another coffee later on. You never know.

Del Williams there. Do you want to be my road buddy? Well, I hope you'll be my buddy during the program today. So we'll get things rocking with a bit of Pat Benatar, especially for Mark, listening to us stateside. Hello, Mark. Do hope you've had a really good Friday so far. It's about to get a lot better now, because I'm about to play something especially for you and use sex as a weapon.

kind of get a bit more mellow when we get towards the end of the programme. Derek and the Dominoes there, and Layla. No, not Layla. Mandy behind the mic.

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Thank you so much. You know how much I really appreciate you tuning into the programmes on a Friday. We have the very best listeners here on Radio Seagull. Thank you for being so loyal. But this one is especially for John, also for Tarek too, Leonard Skinner, and that Freebird.

you know. Oh, they've almost finished there, and Free Bird. So difficult when you're trying to text at the same time as doing a program. I should stop doing that. But I do love being with you on a Friday, and I'm trying to multitask. Isn't that what us girls are supposed to be able to do? I was talking a little earlier with John, who selected so many of the tracks on today's program. And I did meant to mention when I played that track earlier on, in the beginning of the program, well, beginning of this hour, we were playing MacArthur Park, of course, the cake being left out in the rain, all that icing melting everywhere. Never mind, I'm about to cut the cake now. We'll invite the Average White Band to come and join us to do that.

Oh, I wonder, have you got a sweet tooth? Give me that cake there. And that was, of course, the Average White Band. Somehow I feel like doing a little jig to this song for some reason or other. You might want to come and join me. Shall we invite the Hooters? Yeah, why not? My playout system was having a little wobbly a short while ago, but it seems to be all working fine now, fingers crossed. Famous last words, eh? Well, here's a song now that the Hooters are singing, all about Carla with a K.

Oh, I am so into you. You may be more into those rock and roll girls. Well, I consider myself one of them too, though. If you just tuned our way, it's Mandy enjoying your company on this Friday. Only about 12 more minutes to go, though. So we'll play some John Fogerty for all of you out there.

Well, I don't know if it's a case of having blind faith or just blind melon today on the programme. No rain. Well, it doesn't look like there's any rain forecast for the next couple of days or so, but you really never do know. Continuing being a bit fruity on the programme on this Friday, Fruity Friday. Play this one also for Chris. The last one was selected by John. Thanks for all the inspiration on the programme today. Here's Fool's Garden.

Paul's Garden, penultimate song on the programme today, and Lemon Tree. Well, I've got a little lemon tree sitting on my window ledge. Well, it was. I think it's outside at the moment. I guess I'll have to take everything in for the autumn. I can't believe how fast the seasons are changing and how fast the programme's gone on this Friday. I've so much enjoyed being with you. Big thank you to everyone that's taken part in the programme. Credits to John, Mark, also Terek, Chris, and, oh gosh, you know, all of you. Thank you so much for tuning our way. Do hope you can tune in again next Friday. Coming up next is Chris B. He's got 2 hours of fantastic music lined up. And I'll see you again next Friday. Whatever you do, hope you have a lovely weekend. In the meantime, I want to know, when will I be loved? Along with Linda Ronstadt.

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2: Darest thou now, O soul, walk out with me toward the unknown region. Where neither ground is for the feet, nor any path to follow. No map there, nor guide, nor voice sounding, nor touch of human hand, nor face with blooming flesh, nor lips, nor eyes are in that land.

0: All Too Short, a magnificent single released in 1968 by Plastic Penny. I've said before, I could happily play that tune in every show we do, Les.
1: Really good. And because it's Nigel, what's his name, on drums, we played with Elton John.
0: Nigel Olsen, yeah. Olsen, yeah. It was quite a good lineup in the band. The original singer was Brian Keith, but that wasn't him there. They had changes of lineup. Yeah. There was a box set released a couple of years ago, Plastic Penny, called, I have it here, Everything I Am, The Complete Plastic Penny, or Plastic wow. Penny, depending on how posh one might be. So we began with Gary Numan, When the World Comes Apart, from his 2017 album, I think it's called Savage. Yeah. Yes, Songs from a Broken World. And now Octopus, Les. And
1: that's a great sleeve you like.
0: And it was called Restless Night, and one can understand why one could have a restless night with a band called Octopus, if you've ever seen the sleeve. And this track is called River.

jails are full, the factory's empty, mama's crying, young boys dying, under that red, white, and blue steel flame. Drop me off in Baltimore, where every other winter's got a plywood board, where dreams become dreams.

0: stick that in your country song, Eric Church.
1: Yeah.
2: Country music, right, according to the write-up, it's supposed to be three chords telling it how it is. But, I mean, when you listen to that, that's how things really are, not the sugary, nice world that Nashville likes to make you think it is.
0: Yes, I lived in that nice, sugary Nashville world in the Annapolis Valley of Nova Scotia. We had AVR, Annapolis Valley Radio, and they played those sort of country songs all the time. I doubt they'd have played Eric Church. In fact, I think Johnny Cash would have been a bit too risque for them.
2: Yeah, well... That's, I tell you what's interesting, that's very much in the style that Johnny Cash was towards the end of his days,
0: yeah,
2: you know.
0: Yeah.
2: Really, really great lyrics, really good.
0: Yeah, we began with Octopus from that long-lost Notorious album, and it is as good as legend had it, as we heard there with that track called River. That was released as a single, but that was the extended version on the album, and in stereo. When you get a chance to hear that in stereo, because Paul Les, he listens in mono because of the setup we've got here as a pair of headphones over the Mac.
2: Wait for the podcast to come out.
0: Les has to wait for the edited 12-inch mix of the programme. But at least he does get to hear the unexpurgated version while we're doing it. In the middle, we played The Move and Lightning Never Strikes Twice. It's another one we talked about, just like Octopus. We played Rick and Sheridan Price a couple of weeks ago. That was on their single, and Les sussed out that Rick had been in The Move.
2: Yeah,
0: and
2: they were all part of the Midlands rock scene at the time.
0: Yeah, and that song, Lightning Never Strikes Twice, was on the B-side. I think you said Brontosaurus, Les.
2: Yes, yeah, that's right, yeah.
0: Now, does anyone out there remember Eddie Money, 1977? I think you might just know that. This is called Baby Hold On.

0: Are we still celebrating your birthday, Les?
1: No. Oh, put my phone up as I was at a concert. You know. Rush, absolutely brilliant, mate.
0: Except that was, you're right, that was Rush and their version of Summertime Blues from their sort of mini album called Feedback. And prior to that, I knew it was one of your favourites, Creedence Clearwater Revival.
1: Oh, awesome.
0: And their little edited version of I Heard It Through the Grapevine.
1: Oh, the guitar work is absolutely fabulous.
0: Yeah, more than 11 minutes.
1: Yeah.
0: While we're in the mood for Rush, let's play another track off this album. Yeah. Shapes of Things, written by McCarty, and that's Keith Ralph, Jim McCarty, and Ian Samuel Smith. And then we'll play something else composed by them from the first Renaissance album.
1: Oh.

0: Wow, Kings and Queens.
1: Yeah, that was their first album on whatever, Island Records. That's the first track on the first side, Kings and Queens.
0: I haven't heard that for ages.
1: Keith Ralph on the vocals and his sister Jane also. Jim McCarty, and of course Keith and Jim were in the Yardbirds, also along with John Hawkins and Louis Sanamo. Something I stumbled across recently, the goddesses of the bagpipes. Eventually this will become Enter Sandman. Can you believe Enter Sandman by Metallica on the bagpipes, Les?
0: Wow.

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